Coming into the 8 o'clock hour, all-powerful night with Eva Under Fire, featuring Maria Brink of In This Moment. That's a very cool track called Villainous, all part of your New Rock Night selections. Got another really cool selection, a cover called Jackson, Blacklist Union, teaming up with Femme Fatale's Lorraine Lewis for this banger cover, and it's on the bone.

Volbeat getting all kinds of riff-tastic with Shotgun Blues on your 99.1 The Bone Rock Radio and stream. Speaking of riffage, Terry and the crew out at Bike Week in Laconia want some of that BLS on The Bone.

0: That's the newest from Breaking Benjamin. Something Wicked, one of the many New Rock Night selections you get in the New Rock Night Shift on 99.1 The Bone. I'm Hayes, your pilot of the airwaves and stream, if you will. Every night from 6 to midnight, I get to come in here and play the rock music for you. And also want to remind you that coming up, man, we're in the 8 o'clock hour already. So 9 o'clock rolls around. Check this out, man. If you are adventurous when it comes to your rock music and you just would love to hear a whole hour of what the F, well, you should be thinking that anyway with The Bone. We definitely like to mix it up and give you as much rock as humanly possible. Obviously, you can tell with the new rock and the killer classics, but the 9 o'clock freeform is definitely a smorg, if you will, of rock music. 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That's right. 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Anyways, everybody's invited to the freeform hour. 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

Disturbed, I Will Not Break, 99.1 The Bone. Got the latest from Dead Sugar. This is Inland the Prey. This is for Melissa, actually, too, out in Northwood on The Bone.

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0: Work sucks. We get it. That's why The Bone brings you The Attitude Adjustment. 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Hit the gas, kill the stress, and let The Attitude Adjustment take it from here. Only on The Bone.
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1: Here's your AccuWeather forecast. Tonight will be mainly clear with a low of 50. Tomorrow we can expect sun breaking through the clouds at times, reaching a high of 78. Tomorrow night will be partly cloudy with a brief shower or two and a low of 58. Thursday will bring peaks of sunshine with temperatures not as warm as before, reaching a high of 71, along with a couple of showers and a thunderstorm. With your AccuWeather forecast, I'm meteorologist Jason Caterina.
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Pantera, Cowboys from Hell, a definite killer classic on your 99.1 The Bone Rock Radio. Heading into the 9 o'clock freeform in a few minutes. Right now it's Maggie, Highway Blues on The Bone.

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Yeah, that's how we're rolling into the Tuesday night 9 o'clock freeform hour with Slade from 1987 off the You Boys Make Big Noise album. That's a track called Love Is Like a Rock, and that is a request coming in tonight for Bill. Big fan of Slade, says, dude, I caught your show last week and I couldn't believe the variety of stuff you played. And from what I understand, you'll play whatever we want. And that's what it's all about for the next hour. 9 o'clock freeform hour. As long as it's rock music, no matter what the subgenre is, it's going to get played. Just think of it as you're going to a buffet or a smorg and there's a big table filled with all kinds of favorite food. That's what this hour is about. It includes new rock, of course, and the Bone Nugs, like that one from Slade. Now, we've got some really cool entries tonight. We got a lot of the first-gen rockers who have made some new stuff as far as rock music goes. So we're going to jump right back into it. We got some new Iggy Pop coming up, or at least his latest. And we got this one from the Stones featuring Paul McCartney on bass from their last album, Hackney Diamonds. This is Bite My Head Off. Or Mark out in Epsom, 9 o'clock freeform.

Yeah, that's the newest noise from Iggy Pop. He is alive and well and still kicking our ass in 2026. That's a track called Frenzy inside the 9 o'clock Freeform, where you get the newest of the new, even from the dudes that were pretty much the pioneers of the glorious rock noise that we hear today. All right, it's time for a bone nug. This is one of the selections I wanted to throw into the mix tonight. This band's out of Boston. They're called the Upper Crust, and they would dress up in like powdered wigs and pantaloons, but they rocked hard, like in an AC/DC kind of way. So I'm going to play Cream of the Crust from the Upper Crust in the 9 o'clock Freeform. It's a bone nug.

0: Yeah, Jack White, tonight was a long time ago. I got Tanya checking in tonight from Kankid. Wanted to hear some newer Jack White from the No Name album. That, of course, was Tonight Was a Long Time Ago, inside the 9 o'clock freeform hour, where you literally can expect the unexpected. I'm going to be debuting some new Tesla tonight. They got a cover album coming out called Homage. It's Homage. And also, we're going to get to that in a little bit. We got a request, Bone Nug, for some Jackal, which is definitely going to happen tonight. What else we got going on? Oh, after the break, there's a band called Crazy Licks that gets a lot of suggestions. So we're gonna play this band that is making music today that you would think was making music back in 1987.
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That is some new rock from Crazy Licks. Yes, new rock as in made in the past like 6-7 months off their Thrill of the Bite album. That's a track called Highway Hurricane. Again, the band is Crazy Licks. Patrick checking in tonight out in Dover, who suggested that one as he streams The Bone at 99.1thebone.com. All right, Pete is checking in tonight, wanting to hear a bone nugget he doesn't hear too often on his rock radio or stream in the form of Jackal from their Cut the Crap album. He wanted to get Locked and Loaded. Oh yeah, this is a good bone nug. One of those songs you don't get to hear too often unless you're listening to the Free Form.

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That is a new debut of a killer classic, as originally done by Queen. That's Tesla covering Spread Your Wings inside the 9 o'clock Freeform Hour from their upcoming tribute album called Homage. That's going to be out on July 17th, and they're going to be covering Queen. Obviously, you heard that song. Badfinger, Skynyrd, Creedence, James Brown, Elvis Presley. There's a pretty good list, and you can read all about that on our 99.1 The Bone socials. Right now, I got a great Bone Nug pick for Kelly. She is listening right over here at Epsom. Wanted to hear some Marilyn Manson. I Put a Spell on You. She says she doesn't hear it too often in the mix of the radio and the stream. So we're going Bone Nug this up. Coming up, Unprocessed.

0: That'd be Unprocessed featuring Tim and Scott of Polyphia, who actually have a new track coming out pretty soon, and I'm going to debut that for you. So be on the listen for that. That's Unprocessed with Die on the Cross of the Martyr. We always get the newest of the new rock as well in the 9 o'clock freeform. Going to pay the bills super quick. Come back with the newest from Cancer Bats. Also, I have a request for a bone nug from Slayer. We'll do that one, and I'm going to try to get the new In This Moment into the mix.
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1: And now your bona fide Pulse of New Hampshire forecast from the MB Tractor Weather Center.
8: Here's your AccuWeather forecast. Overnight will be mainly clear with a low of 50. Tomorrow, Wednesday, expect nice weather with the sun breaking through clouds at times and a high of 78. Tomorrow night will be partly cloudy with a brief shower or two and a low of 56. Thursday will have peaks of sunshine, not as warm as Wednesday, with a couple of showers and a thunderstorm and a high of 71. With your AccuWeather forecast, I'm meteorologist Jason Caterina.
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That's the new one from Cancer Bats. Stay stuck inside the 9 o'clock freeform hour. Now, before I get to that new one from In This Moment, I got a bone nug request. This one is for Jason, who's listening over in Northwood tonight. Big Slayer fan. Wanted to hear Necrophobic. I said, all right, let's do it in the freeform.

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1: I don't know. How do we get to this? I thought you were my blood. I thought you were my Everest. And I don't know. I've never seen this side. You're like a stranger that I can't even not recognize. And you don't know what you've done to me. I thought you were my friend. I thought you were my family. And you don't know how deep you cut inside.

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Yeah, Bill Murray kicking off the 10 o'clock hour with his latest Always Let You Down, always giving you the new rock right here on your 99.1 The Bone Rock Radio and stream as we enter the 10 o'clock hour. I hope you enjoyed that there 9 o'clock freeform hour where it is truly rando rock every weeknight from 9 until 10, where you, the discerning rock fan, get to specifically pick the songs along with my damn self. Now, coming up, I'm telling you, one of the greatest AC/DC songs ever. Right now, though, it is new rock from Who on Earth, their latest Any Other Way. Also coming up, some new Social D on The Bone.

Sam checking in tonight for Flick of the Switch, AC/DC, a definite killer classic on your 99.1 The Bone Rock Radio. Sam, thanks for that suggestion out in Manchester tonight. I appreciate it. Right now, I got Social Distortion. This is the latest called Born to Kill. Part of your New Rock Nights on The Bone.

0: Ladies and gentlemen, the Black Crowes is like that. That's their latest on your 99.1 The Bone Rock Radio and Stream, where you always get the newest of the new rock. I'm Hayes, guiding you through the overnight shift with this here. I should say the night shift, because I'm not overnight. I will be here till about midnight. Either way, doesn't matter. We, as in 99.1 The Bone, will be at Motorcycle Week in Laconia tomorrow. Make sure you stop by the booth. Say hi to CJ. He's going to be the one with the long hair, probably all pulled up, and he's got the cool ZZ Top beard. He's just a rad dude, and he's going to be broadcasting live from 12 to 3. All right, you can stop by, say, what's up, CJ? How you doing? A.K.A. King J. And maybe grab yourself some keywords while you're there, a little cheat sheet to help you, get yourself closer to that $100,000 cash grab. We got concert tickets up for grabs as well, and we'll have some gift cards for Breeze by the Bay. All right, this is tomorrow. Make sure you stop by the booth. The Bone Booth is how I should pronounce that or announce that. Broadcasting live, The Bone will be there with all the motorcycles, the scooters, the hogs, because, well, you know, it's a rock kind of thing, right? Motorcycles, rock music, 99.1 The Bone. Yeah, that's a good team. Oh, yeah, and King J.
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7: Here's your AccuWeather forecast. Overnight will be mainly clear with a low of 50. Tomorrow, Wednesday, expect nice weather with the sun breaking through clouds at times and a high of 78. Tomorrow night will be partly cloudy with a brief shower or two and a low of 56. Thursday will have peaks of sunshine, not as warm as Wednesday, with a couple of showers and a thunderstorm and a high of 71. With your AccuWeather forecast, I'm meteorologist Jason Caterina.
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Slipknot on your 99.1 The Bone Rock Radio and Stream. Got the latest from Frank Fletcher. This is called Trouble With You, The Bone.

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Yeah, coming into the 11 o'clock hour with a Five Finger Death Punch. Eye of the Storm. Got the newest from Wage War called Blindfold. 99.1 The Bone. 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
1: 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I'm Hayes, hanging out here for just a wee bit longer. But I do want to talk to you about Liberty and Legacy. Come on, come on. Get this family together. Round them up this Saturday and head down to North Main Street in Concord, right down the road here. They're going to close it off for traffic for a huge family-friendly festival. There's a whole lot of F's going on there. 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Food trucks will be on hand. 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Stroll. Do what you got to do. North Main Street's going to be fun and full of Concord history. It's going to be a great day. 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

Linkin Park, Heavy is the Crown, 99.1 The Bone. That's going to do it for me. I'm Hayes. I'm out. I'm going to leave you with Eva Under Fire and Maria Brink with Villainous. I'll holler back tomorrow night, 6 p.m. on The Bone.

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9: Here's your AccuWeather forecast. Overnight will be mainly clear with a low of 50. Tomorrow, Wednesday, expect nice weather with the sun breaking through clouds at times and a high of 78. Tomorrow night will be partly cloudy with a brief shower or two and a low of 56. Thursday will have peaks of sunshine, not as warm as Wednesday, with a couple of showers and a thunderstorm and a high of 71. With your AccuWeather forecast, I'm meteorologist Jason Caterina.
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Yeah, that'll jumpstart your Wednesday morning. 99 won the bone. The doctor's in. It is Wednesday. That means, well, you know what that means. All downhill from here to the weekend. It's the More Music Morning Show. New from Poppy. This is Time Will Tell on 99.1 Feel the Bone.

0: 99.1 The Bone, that's Twisting the Knife, the latest from Ice Nine Kills. How you doing, Doc? Putting the rock in your Wednesday. Bike Week, awesome week for Bike Week. In fact, CJ and The Bone will be up at Bike Week, hanging out this afternoon from noon to 3. And this place at the Epicenter. It's at the Boardwalk Bar and Grill. This place is awesome, right on the water, literally right next to the Weir's Beach sign on Weir's Beach. CJ's going to be there. We got all kinds of cool stuff. We'll have the cash grab cheat sheet. So it's like literally like getting answers to the test before you take the test. So if you want all the keywords, stop on by, see CJ. We got the concert tickets, all kinds of gift cards. Again, live at the Boardwalk Bar and Grill. It's Bike Week. Today, join the Bone from noon to 3 at Weir's Beach.
1: Bonafide traffic.
2: Traffic busy but moving. Good morning. No reported problems if you're traveling on 93. 93 looks good. Traveling through Concord with 89 and 393. A steady commute down the line. Traveling out to the 293 loop. Moving in through Manchester. And building volume over the state line. Moving in through Methuen. Southbound side of the Everett Turnpike. That's getting a little busy. Traveling into Nashua. You okay right now if you're traveling on our downtown streets? No problems on 95 in both directions. 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One pill gives you up to 12 hours of body pain relief, so don't let pain hold you back. Try Aleve today. Use as directed. I'm Megan Dahl at your latest traffic.
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The Doctor's in the Wednesday More Music Morning Show. And I was hoping Maynard James Keenan would have a new Tool album, but we might have to wait. He did release a new song from A Perfect Circle. Here's her latest single called Starless. It's A Perfect Circle on the Bones.

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1: Hi, good morning. So far, so good on the roadway. You're busy if you're traveling on the southbound side of Interstate 93. 93 checks out okay. Making your way in from Concord with the 89 interchange. No problems heading into Manchester by 293. That's building volume there. You're okay heading out to the airport. No reported problems right now on the Everett Turnpike. Busy in through Bedford. You're looking good if you're traveling right now on 101 in between 93 and 95. 95 also getting heavier into Portsmouth. 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I'm Megan Dahl. That's your latest traffic.
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15: Here's your AccuWeather forecast. Today will be pleasant with intervals of sunshine peeking through the clouds. The high temperature will reach 78. Tonight, expect partly cloudy skies with a chance of a late shower in some areas. The low will drop to 56. Tomorrow will bring some sunshine, but it will be windy and cooler with a few showers and a thunderstorm possible. The high temperature will be 71. Tomorrow night, anticipate a couple of thunderstorms in the evening. Otherwise, partly cloudy conditions. The low temperature will be 63. With your AccuWeather forecast, I'm meteorologist Jason Caterina.
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2: Hi, good morning. So far, so good. Southbound side of 93 checks out okay up in the Concord area with 89, 393 all as well. Your building volume, if you're traveling on the Everett Turnpike. Everett Turnpike is busy heading out towards the airport. Checks out okay into Nashua, out to the state line. Extra company right now if you're traveling on 101 with the 95 interchange. 95, your building volume, traveling in through Portsmouth. And you're also going to see some volume traveling on the Spalding Turnpike. Got that ongoing construction southbound side by exit 9. 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I'm Megan Dolch, latest traffic.
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1: Traffic's okay right now and through Manchester. Going to build some volume, 291 with 93. Otherwise, you're pretty quiet. Downtown streets still very sleepy. You're looking good if you're currently traveling on the southbound side of the Everett Turnpike. That's building volume out towards the airport. And you're steady right now if you're currently traveling on the Everett Turnpike. Make your way out to the state line. 95 looks good traveling in and out of Portsmouth in both directions. 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I'm Megan Dahl. 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
13: Here's your AccuWeather forecast. Today will be pleasant with intervals of sunshine peeking through the clouds. The high temperature will reach 78. Tonight, expect partly cloudy skies with a chance of a late shower in some areas. The low will drop to 56. Tomorrow will bring some sunshine, but it will be windy and cooler with a few showers and a thunderstorm possible. The high temperature will be 71. Tomorrow night, anticipate a couple of thunderstorms in the evening. Otherwise, partly cloudy conditions. The low temperature will be 63. With your AccuWeather forecast, I'm meteorologist Jason Caterina.
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0: Five Finger Death Punch on 99 on the Bone. Great band from Las Vegas. Not too happy about the outcome of the Stanley Cup Finals as they were wiped out by the Carolina Hurricanes. All right, Doc, in checking the forecast. Beautiful day, maybe the pick of the week. Sunny high 80 this afternoon. Tomorrow, unfortunately, looks like clouds and scattered showers, high mid-70s. Good news, looks like the weekend should be mostly sunny, temps in the 70s. All right, we got more real rock next from I Prevail, Saving Abel, and a classic Sublime by request next.
1: Bonafide traffic.
2: Steady ride traveling through Concord, 93, 89, 393, all beginning to gain some weight, but no major delays. Southbound 93, going to see some extra company moving out past 293, and also going to see some volume right now traveling out towards the airport. Southbound side of the Everett Turnpike moving from Bedford into Merrimack. 95, not bad right now. It's a little heavy at 101 and 101 heavy merging with 95. You're busy into Portsmouth on 95. 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

0: Bonafide traffic.
1: Construction in Concord, 89 southbound, right by exit 2, left side of the roadway there. So you need to keep it right to get by. It is a zigzag to filter through. No problems right now if you're traveling on 393. 93, going to see some volume moving in towards the 293 interchange. Just steady all the way out to the state line. You're okay right now if you're traveling on the Spalding Turnpike. There is construction, though, in Dover. That on the southbound side by exit 9. 95, pretty busy still traveling in through Portsmouth by the traffic rotary. 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I'm Megan Dahl. That's your latest traffic.
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14: Here's your AccuWeather forecast. Today will be pleasant with intervals of sunshine peeking through the clouds. The high temperature will reach 78. Tonight, expect partly cloudy skies with a chance of a late shower in some areas. The low will drop to 56. Tomorrow will bring some sunshine, but it will be windy and cooler with a few showers and a thunderstorm possible. The high temperature will be 71. Tomorrow night, anticipate a couple of thunderstorms in the evening. Otherwise, partly cloudy conditions. The low temperature will be 63. With your AccuWeather forecast, I'm meteorologist Jason Caterina.
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11: Here's your AccuWeather forecast. This afternoon will be pleasant with the sun peeking through the clouds from time to time, reaching a high of 78. Tonight, expect partly cloudy skies with the chance of a few brief showers late and a low of 58. Tomorrow, there will be intervals of sunshine, but it will be windy and cooler with a few showers and the possibility of a strong thunderstorm. Be prepared for heavy rain and gusty winds. The high will be around 71. Tomorrow night, anticipate a few thunderstorms during the evening, otherwise becoming partly cloudy with a low of 61. With your AccuWeather forecast, I'm meteorologist Jason Caterina.
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That's Trapped on the Bone. Great band. Crazy lead singer. He kind of went off the deep end there. All right, Doc, it's that time on a Wednesday now. Oh, yeah. It's the Wednesday Bone Zone. From here, we take it 99 minutes commercial-free, new from Black Veil Brides. It's Vindicated on the Bone. Feel the-

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1: Second floor, hardware, children's wear, ladies' lingerie. Oh, good morning, Mr. Tyler. Going down?

How you are firmly ensconced in the middle of the bone zone. Right now, another keyword for the 100 grand, though. 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

99 won the bone. Good news, bad news for Jelly Roll. Of course, he's going to be playing the bank in Guilford on Sunday. Going to be a great show. Unfortunately, this week, we just learned that he has filed for a divorce from his wife, Bunny XO. So it looks like it's over between Bunny and Jelly. All right, here's brand new stuff from Fred Durst and Machine Gun Kelly. This is Fix Your Face on 99 won the bone.

The station for Alter Bridge. 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And the Funeral Portrait. 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

0: 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Doc in, celebrating Bike Week, and of course CJ and The Bone going to be up at the Boardwalk Bar and Grill momentarily. So if you're up in the Weirs Beach area, stop on by the Boardwalk Bar and Grill right next to the Weirs Beach sign. CJ's there. He's got the cheat weed. He's got the code word cheat sheet, so you can get all the code words. He's got the gift cards. He's got concert tickets, and have a cold one with him. He's hanging out for 3 hours up there at Boardwalk Bar and Grill in Weirs Beach. See The Bone this afternoon with CJ. Till 3 o'clock at Weirs Beach, 99 on The Bone. The lovely Holly coming up next with the Wednesday All Request Bone Dash Lunch, kicking off with Green Day, Five Finger Death Punch, and some tasty Linkin Park next.
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1: And now your bona fide Pulse of New Hampshire forecast. 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
15: Here's your AccuWeather forecast. This afternoon will be pleasant, with the sun peeking through the clouds from time to time, reaching a high of 78. Tonight, expect partly cloudy skies with the chance of a few brief showers late and a low of 58. Tomorrow, there will be intervals of sunshine, but it will be windy and cooler with a few showers and the possibility of a strong thunderstorm. Be prepared for heavy rain and gusty winds. The high will be around 71. Tomorrow night, anticipate a few thunderstorms during the evening, otherwise becoming partly cloudy with a low of 61. With your AccuWeather forecast, I'm meteorologist Jason Caterina.
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Rick checking in from Bradford this afternoon. Wanted to hear that on the Bone Dash Lunch. How you doing, friends? It is Holly stepping into the studio on your Wednesday afternoon, ready to hurdle the hump with you and serve those requests up for the Bone Dash Lunch. So if you get a hankering to hear something, you can do like Rick did. He actually texted me at 603-713-2663. You can also give me a call there as well. Or if you want to drop me a line on the socials, find the links to our Facebook, Insta, and Twitter at 991thebone.com. Speaking of Facebook, I got a message from Brett. He's working in Center Barnstead today. I wanted to hear this one. It is Billy Morrison and Sully Erna featuring Nuno Betancourt. This is Becoming on the Bone Dash Lunch.

Volbeat by request for John. He's working in Epsom today. It's the Bone Dash Lunch on 99.1 The Bone and streaming online at 991thebone.com. I got a call at 603-713-2663 from Drew. He's working in Tilton. Wanted to hear this one from the Pumpkins. It is the Bone Dash Lunch.

0: Sending that out by request for Sam. She's listening in Concord this afternoon. It is Eva Under Fire on the Bone Dash Lunch. And you guys know the drill. If there's something you want to hear, reach out. 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Or if you want to drop me a line on the socials, you can find the links to those at 991thebone.com. I do have some tunes lined up for Ashley. She's listening in Meredith. Also, Pat and Guilford. They wanted to hear some Seether and Megadeth. So both of those bands coming up next here on the Bone Dash Lunch.
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5: 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It's Laconia Motorcycle Week, so come on down. The 103rd running of Laconia Motorcycle Week going on right now, and I am live at the Boardwalk Bar and Grill right next to the Weirs Beach sign. You can't miss it. So swing on by and come grab some great food. The weather is absolutely perfect. I mean, I can't stress that enough. It's absolutely perfect. Get out of the house. Come on down and enjoy Laconia Motorcycle Week. And when you do, the Bone is giving away some gift cards to the Boardwalk Bar and Grill and the Breeze by the Bay, some of their restaurants that they own here. So what are you doing? Get out, come on down, and the Bone is also giving away some concert tickets. So make sure you swing on by, come to the Boardwalk Bar and Grill today for the 103rd running of Motorcycle Week, and say hi to 99.1 The Bone.
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See there by request for Ashley. 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I did get a call from Pat in Guilford, and Pat wanted to hear this one from Megadeth. It's the Bone Dash Lunch.

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Nick, he sent me a text message. He's listening in Laconia. Wanted to hear that one from Disturbed. It is the Bone Dash Lunch on 99.1 The Bone, streaming online at 991thebone.com. I got a Facebook message from Chris. He's working in Bow. Wanted to hear this one from Bill Murray here on the Bone Dash Lunch.

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4: 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It's Laconia. Swing on down and come say hi at the Boardwalk Bar and Grill, because right now going on is the 103rd running of Laconia Motorcycle Week. You heard me right. 103rd running of Laconia Motorcycle Week. So get out of the house. Come kick your summer off the right way with some nice weather. There's plenty of beverages. The bartenders and waitresses are ready to serve you. So get out of the house. Come on down. And when you do, we're giving you a chance to win some gift cards to these lovely restaurants and your chance to win some tickets to see Ed Sheeran at Gillette Stadium, some concert tickets as well. Get out of the house. Come on down to the Boardwalk Bar and Grill for the 103rd Laconia Motorcycle Week and come say hi to 99.1 The Bone.
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0: And now your bona fide Pulse of New Hampshire forecast from the MB Tractor Weather Center.
11: Here's your AccuWeather forecast. This afternoon will be pleasant with the sun peeking through the clouds from time to time, reaching a high of 78. Tonight, expect partly cloudy skies with the chance of a few brief showers late and a low of 58. Tomorrow, there will be intervals of sunshine, but it will be windy and cooler with a few showers and the possibility of a strong thunderstorm. Be prepared for heavy rain and gusty winds. The high will be around 71. Tomorrow night, anticipate a few thunderstorms during the evening, otherwise becoming partly cloudy with a low of 61. With your AccuWeather forecast, I'm meteorologist Jason Caterina.
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Taking care of Tina. She's listening in Warner this afternoon. Wanted to hear that one from Nirvana. It is the Bone Dash Lunch on 99.1 The Bone. I still have a couple more minutes to sneak a song on for you. If there is something you'd like to hear, you can text or call 603-713-2663. I did get a text message from Lisa. She's working in Bristol and wanted to hear this one from Black Label Society.

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Hey, don't forget to join The Bone at the Boardwalk Bar and Grill on Wednesday. Today, we're going to be there until 3 o'clock at Weirs Beach for Laconia Motorcycle Week. And we're going to be there. You can stop on by, grab some cash grab keywords, and we'll have a chance for you to win some concert tickets and Breeze by the Bay gift cards. So stop on by. Again, we're going to be at the Boardwalk Bar and Grill until 3 o'clock this afternoon. Would love to see you.

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The $100,000 cash grab continues. 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
2: 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That's right, it's the running of Motorcycle Week here in Laconia, the 103rd Motorcycle Week to be specific. So swing on out of the house and come soak up some of that nice sunshine. Why would you sit inside on a day like today? And while you're out and about, swing on by the Boardwalk Bar and Grill, because down here we're giving you the chance to win some gift cards, a shot to win some concert tickets, and we got some cash grab keyword cheat sheets. So what are you doing? Why are you at home right now? Get the dog, get your kids, get out of the house, roll the windows down, and come on down to the Weirs for the 103rd running of Laconia Motorcycle Week. And again, while you're here, we're giving away gift cards to Breeze by the Bay. We're giving you a shot to win concert tickets. Again, all you got to do, get out of the house, swing on down to Laconia Boardwalk and Grill, and say hi to 99.1 The Bone.
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Would love to see you. Right now, Alice in Chains on The Bone.

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2: 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And a shot to score some 991 The Bone swag. 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
0: And now your bona fide Pulse of New Hampshire forecast from the MB Tractor Weather Center.
10: Here's your AccuWeather forecast. This afternoon will be pleasant with the sun peeking through the clouds from time to time, reaching a high of 78. Tonight, expect partly cloudy skies with the chance of a few brief showers late and a low of 58. Tomorrow, there will be intervals of sunshine, but it will be windy and cooler with a few showers and the possibility of a strong thunderstorm. Be prepared for heavy rain and gusty winds. The high will be around 71. Tomorrow night, anticipate a few thunderstorms during the evening, otherwise becoming partly cloudy with a low of 61. With your AccuWeather forecast, I'm meteorologist Jason Caterina.
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August 12th, that's when Avenged Sevenfold is going to be teaming up with Good Charlotte for a show at the Xfinity Center down in Mansfield, Mass. But even sooner than that, this Sunday, June 21st, Evanescence is going to be taking the stage of the Xfinity Center down in Mansfield alongside Spirit Box and Nova Twins. There are still some tickets kicking around for that one. You can find out details at Ticketmaster.com. 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

99.1 The Bone, Real Rock, Killer Classics. It looks like ex-Dream Theater drummer Mike Mangini is now drumming for Godsmack. They've had a few personnel changes in recent years, and it looks like Mike is now taking over on the drums for their ongoing tour. Here there is Godsmack now with Awake on The Bone.

0: 99.1 The Bone. Hey, don't forget to stop on by the Boardwalk Bar and Grill today. We're going to be there until 3 o'clock at Weirs Beach for Laconia Motorcycle Week. And you can stop by, grab some cash grab keywords. We've got a little cheat sheet for you. Also got a chance for you to win some concert tickets and Breeze by the Bay gift card. So again, stop on by the Boardwalk Bar and Grill until 3 o'clock this afternoon at Weirs Beach for Laconia Motorcycle Week. We are going to be there and would love to see you. Stop on by and say hello and win some cool prizes from The Bone.
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3: 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And why not come enjoy it at the Boardwalk Bar and Grill? The food smells amazing. I can tell you something, before I take off, I'm getting some food. 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And hey, while you're here, 99.1 The Bone is giving you a chance to win some concert tickets plus some 99.1 The Bone swag. So what are you doing? Why are you still in the house? Why are you still listening to me? 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Come to Boardwalk Bar and Grill. 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
3: 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Enjoying the nice sunshine, the nice weather, the nice breeze. And, oh yeah, that's right, the 103rd running of Laconia Motorcycle Week. Come on out, get out of the house, come see some of these amazing motorcycles, soak up that sunshine, the UV index, who cares? Come get some of the UV while you're out. And while you're out and about enjoying that weather, you can come down to the Boardwalk Bar and Grill. The servers are looking to serve you, the bartenders are waiting to pour drinks, and we're giving you a chance to win concert tickets. So come on down, come say hi to 99.1 The Bone, get your chance to win some concert tickets and get some cash word key grab cheat sheets. All you got to do is get out of the house, come to Laconia Boardwalk Bar and Grill, swing on by, and say hi to 99.1 The Bone.
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0: And now your bona fide Pulse of New Hampshire forecast from the MB Tractor Weather Center.
15: Here's your AccuWeather forecast. This afternoon will be pleasant with the sun peeking through the clouds from time to time, reaching a high of 78. Tonight, expect partly cloudy skies with the chance of a few brief showers late and a low of 58. Tomorrow, there will be intervals of sunshine, but it will be windy and cooler with a few showers and the possibility of a strong thunderstorm. Be prepared for heavy rain and gusty winds. The high will be around 71. Tomorrow night, anticipate a few thunderstorms during the evening, otherwise becoming partly cloudy with a low of 61. With your AccuWeather forecast, I'm meteorologist Jason Caterina.
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Metallica on your Wednesday afternoon. That's right, cruising on through it together. It's 99.1 The Bone, real raw killer classics. And right now, the latest from Breaking Benjamin. This is Something Wicked on The Bone.

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I'm looking

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2: 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So far, so good out there. It's a beautiful ride through Manchester on 293. 93 is clear to and from Wyndham and looking good through Hooksett and Concord as well. 393 and 89 have no delays. The same on the Everett and on 101. You're looking clear as well between the Hampton Tolls and the Portsmouth Circle on both sides of 95. I'm Dave Gardner. That's your latest traffic.
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Linkin Park on 99.1 The Bone. The Smashing Pumpkins are going to be live in Boston. They're bringing their Rats in a Cage tour to the stage of the Garden. 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

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A Perfect Circle guitarist, Billy Howerdell, has confirmed that the band is working on new music following the release of their recent single, which I'm going to play for you right now, called Starless. While a full-length album hasn't been formally announced, he did reveal that more music is in the works. Here's A Perfect Circle now and that latest single, Starless, on 99.1 The Bone.

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1: 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It's a nice ride on 93 to and from the Southern Split. 93 is clear through Hooksett and Concord. 89 is good, so is 393 and 293. A bit busy in Everett on the Everett northbound and Nashua by Somerset Parkway. Not bad. 95 all set from Hampton to Portsmouth, and a good ride for now on both sides of the Spalding. I'm Dave Gardner. That's your latest traffic.
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7: And now your bona fide Pulse of New Hampshire forecast from the MB Tractor Weather Center.
8: Here's your AccuWeather forecast. This afternoon will be pleasant, with the sun peeking through the clouds from time to time, reaching a high of 78. Tonight, expect partly cloudy skies with the chance of a few brief showers late and a low of 58. Tomorrow, there will be intervals of sunshine, but it will be windy and cooler with a few showers and the possibility of a strong thunderstorm. Be prepared for heavy rain and gusty winds. The high will be around 71. Tomorrow night, anticipate a few thunderstorms during the evening, otherwise becoming partly cloudy with a low of 61. With your AccuWeather forecast, I'm meteorologist Jason Caterina.
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Right now, the latest from Eva Under Fire. This one features In This Moment's Maria Brink. 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

Coming up in just a little over a month, Shinedown are going to be at the SNHU Arena in Manchester. That show's happening on July 20th. Tickets for that one still on sale right now. 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

0: Black Label Society on 99.1 The Bone. And hey, Concord, it is time to kick off the city's 250th anniversary. Join your neighbors this Saturday, June 20th from 1 until 6 p.m. for Liberty and Legacy, a Civic Saturday social. 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There's going to be live music, food trucks, a local beer tent, a 19th century magic show. It's all going to be a great time, and you can come on down and celebrate Concord's 250th anniversary. Again, the Liberty and Legacy, a Civic Saturday social going on this Saturday from 1 until 6 p.m. in downtown Concord.
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2: 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You're on the brakes in Nashua on the Everett North, just right there at Somerset Parkway. The Everett South's looking pretty good.

0: 93 is good too, and from Wyndham, it's okay through Hooksett and Concord as well. 101's nice between Manchester and Hampton, and no delays right now in 95 Hampton to Portsmouth. A good ride as well on both sides of the Spalding. I'm Dave Gardner. That's your latest traffic.
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0: Boulevard slow in Bedford, on 293 North after 101, and on 101 West before Route 114. 93 is good to and from the southern split. 93 South slow in Concord by Route 3, but good on 95. That's clear between Hampton and the Portsmouth Circle. I'm Dave Gardner. That's your latest traffic.
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16: Here's your AccuWeather forecast. Tonight, expect partly cloudy skies with a chance of a few late showers. The low will be around 58. Tomorrow, anticipate some sun peeking through the clouds. It'll be windy and slightly cooler with a couple of showers and a strong thunderstorm possible. Be prepared for heavy rain that could lead to flooding and localized strong winds. The high will reach 71. Tomorrow night, there could be a few thunderstorms in the evening, then turning partly cloudy. The low will be about 61. With your AccuWeather forecast, I'm meteorologist Jason Caterina.
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I heard from Carrie. She's getting ready to cruise home to Tilton. Wanted to hear that one on the 5 o'clock Attitude Adjustment. It's 99.1 The Bone. If there's something you want to hear, reach out. 603-713-2663 is the number you can call or text. It is Holly hanging with you. And right now, Atreyu.

keeping it true to the crew this afternoon. It's 99.1 The Bone, Real Rock, Killer Classics. And coming up, another keyword for your chance to win some real money. The $100,000 cash grab continues. I'll get you the latest keyword in less than 10 minutes right here on The Bone.

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2: 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It's slow in Merrimack on the Everett North from Industrial Drive to Continental Boulevard. 101 West is delayed in Bedford before 114. Looking good, though, on 93 to and from Windham and through Hooksett. 95 is clear between the Hampton Tolls and the Portsmouth Circle. And a nice ride for now on both sides of the Spalding. Route 4 is okay. I'm Dave Gardner. That's your latest traffic.
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Well, looks like Jelly Roll has filed divorce from Bunny XO back on May 18th after almost 10 years of marriage. A source says it's a mutual decision between the two of them in a private family matter. They got married in August of 2016. Their relationship, of course, has had its shares of ups and downs, including Jelly's infidelity and brief separation. But it looks like neither of them have made a statement so far. Jelly Roll is currently on his Little Ass Shed tour with Post Malone. Right now, it's Ryan Purds on 99.1 The Bone.

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1: 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On the Everett northbound, it's busy. We're seeing some stop and go in spots through Nashua and Merrimack. The Everett south is slow in Merrimack by Continental Boulevard. Delayed on 293 north in Bedford after 101 and on 101 west before 114. 93 good to and from Windham. It's also good on 95 from the Hampton Tolls up to Portsmouth. I'm Dave Gardner. That's your latest traffic.
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0: And now your bona fide Pulse of New Hampshire forecast from the MB Tractor Weather Center.
12: Here's your AccuWeather forecast. Tonight, expect partly cloudy skies with a chance of a few late showers. The low will be around 58. Tomorrow, anticipate some sun peeking through the clouds. It'll be windy and slightly cooler with a couple of showers and a strong thunderstorm possible. Be prepared for heavy rain that could lead to flooding and localized strong winds. The high will reach 71. Tomorrow night, there could be a few thunderstorms in the evening, then turning partly cloudy. The low will be about 61. With your AccuWeather forecast, I'm meteorologist Jason Caterina.
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Yes, AC/DC on 99.1 The Bone. That's going to do it for me on your Wednesday afternoon. Holly out, Hayes coming in. I'll be back with you tomorrow at noontime. Until then, I hope the rest of your hump day is A-OK, and I'll talk to you tomorrow right here on 99.1 The Bone.

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Yeah, Bowerman 5000 kicking off another night shift. Chock full of new rock and killer classics, y'all. Ooh, Social D's up, their newest, Born to Kill. On your 99.1 The Bone Rock Radio and stream, I'm Hayes. Let's hang.

99 won the bone. All I remains, Phil Labonte in the news lately for saying some controversial things. If you want to know, just read all about it on our 99 won the bone socials. Pretty Reckless is up.

0: the latest from 3 Days Grace on your 99.1 The Bone Rock Radio and stream. And again, welcome to another night shift. New Rock Night Shift, where you get heavy doses of new rock, like that one right there from 3 Days Grace, and then some. But we do not exclude our beloved killer classics. So those are going to be in the mix. It's like a tossed salad or something. Anyway, I'm Hayes. Welcome to the Wednesday sesh. I'm going to push buttons, activate rock music for you to rock out to, and hopefully be somewhat entertaining in between said rock music. We'll talk about the $100,000 cash grab. Motorcycle week is in full swing. What are we, halfway through it? Still got plenty of days left. Mad props to all the motorcyclists and or hog riders who have been checking in with the Bone, putting us on blast loud and proud. We appreciate that. And everybody else that puts us on blast, we appreciate. As a matter of fact, let's put some Van Halen on blast. And, of course, we'll talk about the Freeform Hour coming up.
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11: 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Sometimes a babe needs something to keep you cool. 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Stop me when I'm passing by. Oh, my, my. 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I'm your ice cream man.

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1: Oh, you know, it gets so hot out there, you need a little ice cream. Get you through, right? Van Halen, Ice Cream Man. 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

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That's I Prevail's latest Into Hell. Carrie's listening right here in Concord tonight. Was all about the Stink Fist. Tool song, by the way. Just want to reiterate that. 99.1 The Bone.

0: 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Even those fat bone nugs. 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
13: Here's your AccuWeather forecast. Tonight, expect partly cloudy skies with a chance of a few late showers. The low will be around 58. Tomorrow, anticipate some sun peeking through the clouds. It'll be windy and slightly cooler with a couple of showers and a strong thunderstorm possible. Be prepared for heavy rain that could lead to flooding and localized strong winds. The high will reach 71. Tomorrow night, there could be a few thunderstorms in the evening, then turning partly cloudy. The low will be about 61. With your AccuWeather forecast, I'm meteorologist Jason Caterina.
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FFDP, Eye of the Storm. That's their latest. Of course, you're always getting the latest and the newest, like Wage War. And their track called Blindfold, 99.1 The Bone.

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Yeah, Eva Under Fire featuring Maria Brink of In This Moment, kicking off your 7 o'clock hour with a Villainous. Great track right there. Kurt Dimmer teaming up with Jeff Tate, formerly of Queensryche, to re-record a Queensryche classic called Silent Lucidity on the

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The Other Side, a definite killer classic on your 99.1 The Bone Rock Radio and stream. Hillbilly Vegas jumping into the mix. Miss America, part of your new Rock Night selections.

0: Yeah, that'd be Autumn Kings and their latest Gone, Gone, Gone. 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I'm Hayes, pushing the buttons, playing the rock music. You know the deal, dudes. Where you also need to know about a $100,000 cash grab. That's a really cool thing where you literally could be making six figures by simply listening to rock music and entering keywords. It's pretty easy to do. It'll be the easiest $100,000 you could possibly ever make. All you do is listen to Doc starting at 6 a.m. all throughout his shift till noon. He'll have keywords. Miss Holly will come in at noon. She'll hang out till about 6, and she too will have keywords. The more you enter, the better off you will be. You could be a weekly winner right off the bat, $100, like Ryan here in Epsom. He was our current this week's winner. Now, he is in the running for the $1,000 cash prize. Now, if he wins that, he will go on for the additional $100,000. You could win it. It's possible. Anything's possible, but it isn't unless you play. The $100,000 cash grab, all the details, come on, man. You know where they're at. 991thebone.com. 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Oh, yeah, at some point, I think I might do a little Slipknot chunk because there's a band that's playing in Laconia tonight at Riots that's, well, it's going to, you know, do their thing called Slipknot.
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0: And now your bona fide Pulse of New Hampshire forecast from the MB Tractor Weather Center.
9: Here's your AccuWeather forecast. Tonight, expect partly cloudy skies with a chance of a few late showers. The low will be around 58. Tomorrow, anticipate some sun peeking through the clouds. It'll be windy and slightly cooler with a couple of showers and a strong thunderstorm possible. Be prepared for heavy rain that could lead to flooding and localized strong winds. The high will reach 71. Tomorrow night, there could be a few thunderstorms in the evening, then turning partly cloudy. The low will be about 61. With your AccuWeather forecast, I'm meteorologist Jason Caterina.
0: 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This is The Bone.

Yeah, buddy. That's what you call a killer classic. Motley Crue, of course, going back to the Too Fast for Love album, my all-time favorite Motley Crue album. And I know Bill, he's a big fan, him damn self. I'm going to send that out to Bill, Pedro, and the crew out in Laconia tonight. Those dudes happen to be in a cover band called Slipknot playing at Riots tonight. They're going to kick out the jams at about 9 p.m. And I think in the next hour, I'll probably do maybe a triple shot of Slipknot just to get you primed for that show. In the meantime, I got the new drop from Theory of a Dead Man, and it being New Rock Nights and all on your 99.1 The Bone Rock Radio. I'm going to play new Theory of a Dead Man, Winnebago Lay Low on The Bone.